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1: Let's get down to business. 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We've had a million, million nights just like this. So let's get down to business.

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2: Hi, it's me. What's up, baby? I'm sorry. Listen, I'm gonna be late tonight, so don't stay up and wait for me, okay? Wait, say that again.